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He must rise up and face the morning sky and himself in the mirror.

No one has ever worshipped you, never can. 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

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Nobody.

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